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S7 Central Hospital, firefighters respond 409 West Delilah, apartment 34, Caring House, for a question from her, 2012.

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1: Ten.
2: Charles Gogan, Unit 34. Lawrence Limerick, command is terminated.
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Respond 110 Shaitland Avenue. 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Uncom. I'm sorry, I'm talking to Pleasantville Firefighters. 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
0: Hey, so just be advised you're going to be late with the ship 15, and we work on 15-5.
1: Okay.

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Please stand by. Who are you staying on the show? That's affirmative. Copy. We'll be responding with you. Thank you.

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Tower 15-101 over here. Can you stand? I'm sorry, can you go without a... 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
2: Medic 2 in Egg Harbor Township at 101 Franklin Avenue with a leading reported uncontrolled.

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0: Pretty 96, she fell, no loss of consciousness. Brought an impossible broken hip, she's still on the ground, they won't let them get her up.
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1: For Franklin Avenue, yes.
0: 3C, thank you.
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1: 7-1 is responding.
0: Where is the procurement of...
2: Seven, engine two responding from the pump.
0: Where is your...

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1: SAT-2, you can stand down. Medic 10 is going to copy. Medic 10 is going to respond. Medic 2, copy.

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4: 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We'll be investigating.
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1: sorry. 792, Ron.
2: Ari Dean from 2673.
0: 73.
2: ELS 16,
0: 7.
2: Will be responding.
3: 7-7-4.
0: First thing, please miss his dialysis appointment. It doesn't feel well.
2: Appreciate it.

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1: 414.
0: All right, I'm with you.
2: Thank you, Cayman County, Halford Township, the Pine Hill Mobile Court Park, 430 US Route 9 South, Lot 39 on Richmond. See you there.
1: Everything.
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1: SCT-2-2, you can recall. SCT-2-2, you can recall.
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0: 2673.
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1: Central Rescue 38.
0: Rescue 38. 15-15-2.
1: 15-2. 3-0, you're responding.
0: 15-2, arriving shore.
2: 3-2.
0: Greenfield Patrol just arrived on scene. I'm waiting for an update from them. 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Window activation is zone E. Echo 110, device keypad panel. I need a contact.
1: No worries, thank you.
3: What's going
4: 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ELO 15-15.
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4: I haven't copied.

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1: Go ahead.
0: Patrol 1 being made contact with the homeowner stated his son was playing with a keypad and he put the code into the
1: lock.
0: Briefly, are you also in contact with 26311? They keyed up, just trying to verify everything to say they're not responding.
1: Please, 10-4 is on the front of the
0: left. 10-4, thank you.

0: 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City of Commerce Point, 9 North View Drive, for a possible overdose, 2138.
1: Seven, just on it.
2: I received an email, man. I believe they're taking something by the spaced out.
1: Seven, copy.

0: you. What's your name?
1: 18110, arriving mainland. 18-7.
0: 7-0, I'm coming to mine.
1: Where's he arriving?
2: R 15-5.
1: 5.
2: 15-5 is arriving shore.
1: Where's he arriving?

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1: Grand Central.
0: Grand Central, alarm, you break off this, please, use back in service, plan will be terminated.
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3: 5257.
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1: Four, North, you, not 9.

0: the City of Linwood, number 12, Catalina Drive. Full victim. The City of Linwood, number 12, Catalina Drive. Full victim.
1: Okay. Turn on the leading that address.

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1: Are you returning from the shore? Are you looking for that number?
0: Right here.

0: been 5 years fine for 80-year-old male, cannot speak in full sentences. Gas up for air after each word. He had medic and route, not sure which one. Had a lot of medical history, I don't know which kind. 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
1: You have a medic unit coming.
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0: 7.
1: I have been just on it.
0: Coming out from the lot 621, Power Patrol.
1: Appreciate the locator for seeing
0: them. Yeah, they're on location.
1: Crazy.

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1: Medic 12.
0: You guys can recall.
1: Copy. Recon medic 12.
2: Medic 12.
1: 12, do you recall an eye on the other one?

0: 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Well, 14 is going to be en route to mainland with one military call.
1: Where is it?
0: ELS 15, 7.
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0: 7 is arriving.

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2: 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Thank you.
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1: 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They say this all the way in the back, 239.
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0: 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RAT
1: 1410.
0: Responding
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0: Percy, just going to be fair, a two-year-old female struggling to breathe. 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
1: 114, Charlie.

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0: verbal email clear wrong. 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I just went up.
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0: Person 4.

0: Or should I just do a battery alarm company doesn't have an actual location for the alarm, just a general activation?
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1: Receive Papa Indigo, Indigo, Indigo, Indigo, Indigo, Indigo, Indigo, Indigo, Indigo, Indigo, Indigo, Indigo, Indigo, Indigo, Indigo, Indigo, Indigo, Indigo, Indigo, Indigo, Indigo, Indigo, Indigo, 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Indigo, Indig

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0: knocker.
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0: 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It's going to be in the back room we were just in.
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0: 114 is going to be arriving at the shore.
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0: 50 from Solid Series. 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
0: That's affirmative. 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
1: 10-4. 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

All people out of search and come back to the store. 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
0: Let's see, make it all the way there now.
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0: 15-2. 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
0: Yeah, no, look at the side door in the back hallway. 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
1: 10-4.
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3: And 1440 Backline Road off of 13th Street, CO1.
1: 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Call 300, call 303. Calls reported me, CO detector sounding for approximately 30 minutes. No effects, everybody's evacuated, requesting no lights or sirens.
2: Roger.

0: 12-300. You guys have a crew going?
1: County Swell 12-300, responding with 4-5.
0: Well, 12-3. I thought I was 12-6. You want to return number? You guys good?
1: Nah, we're fine. All 600 county, 12-600 respond.
0: Team 12-600, your detector sounding, approximately 30 minutes, no effect, counting, no lights,
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afternoon from the firefighter's response, 712 West Blackhurst Pike, Taco Bell for active fire alarm. That's 7 Taco Bell firefighter's response, 712 West Blackhurst Pike, Taco Bell for active fire alarm, 244.

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15 South 15 duty, can respond number 6, Walter Avenue, Scardia. 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

0: 10-4, you responded for a 24-year-old male. 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Conscious and alert, weak, dizzy, faint. 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You have a medic as well.
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1: Engine 44 is responding.

0: received call from the alarm company. They provided an address of 319 Charlie E. Stimuli, which is also verified in our CAD. They provide the name of the business as Jam Risley, with general fire alarm.
1: 44 copies.

0: I'm the team spot 52 degrees flight carrier was requested. Lion and Emerald. Lion and Emerald Wing Patrol. Perfect. For Eva.
1: Lion and Emerald Wing Patrol.
0: Lion and Emerald Wing Patrol. 15 spot 15. Please respond in the area. Lion and Emerald Road in Lion. For Eva, meet with patrol. Time now, please record.

0: Says room 44.
1: 44. The only contact is being
0: closed.

0: Why is this working?
1: Good.
0: Council 2614 is flying over the square. Command 914. I'll introduce it.
2: Copy that.
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1: Mm-hmm.
0: 15-2 is arriving, Lima. Mm-hmm.

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1: Medic 7.
0: Available.
1: Okay, medic 7.

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1: Bell, 3250, in Northfield, a Northfield Community School, 2000 New Road, alarm system.
0: 15, 5. 15, 5, can be emergency.

0: good.
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Arthur P. Schlottis, you need to respond at 21 MacArthur Boulevard, Echo Lodge, Front Assault, 615.

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1: 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Can I establish 626?

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2: 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They are advised the proper procedure. Command's terminated.
1: Command 1529.

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0: You are recalled and available.
1: No, you're recalled.

Route 8 in Ocean City. 8th Street and West Avenue, outside of the church in a gray Hyundai, for a cardiac emergency.

Medic 12, Univista Township, number 154, 154 Country Lane, for unconscious person.

0: 312 respond to Hamilton Township. 2443 Beverly Court procedures.
1: 12 disregard.
2: Hey, 114, responding. 10-5 Wolford here, responding for a 33-year-old male having multiple seizures over 5 minutes in length. According to the caller, he had about 5 to 7 so far. He had medic 7
1: Medic 7 Hamilton Township, 2443 Bayberry Court procedures.

0: Alright, Dean, Naval Badger Rescue, second duty crew, respond, Cologne Gordon, apartments 1932 Cologne Avenue, apartment Q, Quebec 16, medical emergency, sick male, 735-18005. 14.
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0: 17. 117. He's saying, I'm equal, and I'm on this.
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2: 18 minutes, 7 11. 10 minutes, 7 7 3. Confirming a recall for Bayberry.
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1: Battalion 1, respond.
0: Battalion 1, responding, 838. Battalion 1, be advised, the caller is saying it smells like a match was put out. They don't know where the smell is coming from.
1: I received that. Just have the caller mute yourself from, please.
0: Received.

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1: 91 is flying 39.
2: Andrew, I'm responding. What was the additional information on this?
1: Engine 1, the caller saying that it smells like a match was put out. They don't know where the smell's coming from.
2: I just had it responding.
1: 7 responding, E39.
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0: In fact, this false alarm from San Diego County was the same.
1: Three, this is going to be a false alarm. False alarm. Command terminated. Battalion 1 returning 843.

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They do have a trooper in room from down the westbound south, trying to get a medic

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1: 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They requested we now respond to Estelle Manor. They said they're working on calling you.
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0: Yeah.
1: We're exiting the expressway at 7 South.

0: Well, from 15-5. I'm going to be getting on Eagart State Parkway from Summers Point going towards mainland.
1: Copy. We'll update as we proceed.
2: R15 Squadron, can you respond? Pinpoint Park Apartment 3115 Hingston Avenue, Apartment 19 for respiratory emergency. 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

0: Medic 79 Harbor Town to the Penny Point Apartments, number 3115 Hingston Avenue, apartment 19 for respiratory.
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15, 15, 15, 15, 15, 15, 15, 15, 15, 15, 15, 15, 15, 15, 15, 15, 15, 15, 15, 15, 15, 15, 15, 15, 15, 15, 15, 15, 15, 15, 15, 15, 15, 15, 15, 15, 15, 15, 15, 15, 15, 15, 15, 15, 15, 15, 15, 15, 15, 15, 15, 15, 15, 15, 15, 15, 15, 15, 15, 15, 15, 15, 15, 15, 15, 15, 15, 15, 15, 15, 15, 15, 15, 15, 15, 15, 15, 15, 15, 15, 15, 15, 15, 15, 15, 15, 15, 15, 15, 15, 15, 15, 15, 15, 15, 15, 15, 15, 15, 15, 15, 15, 15, 15, 15, 15, 15, 15, 15, 15, 15, 15, 15, 15, 15, 15, 15, 15, 15, 15, 15, 15, 15, 15, 15, 15,

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0: Seven, you copy your assignment?
1: We did. My partners in the service will be responding momentarily.
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2: 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That's good to handle.
1: 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Thank you.

0: 15 soon to the Medicare responding to Penny Point.
1: That's
0: 10. Take a recall. Thank you.
1: Have a recall, thanks. Anytime, anytime, we'll recall.
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0: Yeah, I had a direct call station regarding 801 North Main. There was an accidental activation of the fire alarm. Have you received any calls?
2: Clear, Rebel City.
1: No, no, no, you have not yet.
0: I received. If you do, just let them know that we can notify them. I'm en route down there to reset it.
1: R-15-101. Receive, did you guys want a card for this?
3: 3 o'clock.
1: 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Contractor cut his arm.
3: Uncontrolled.
1: Blood is pouring. He's, we were trying to ensure to get blood and mutual.
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1: BLS 15315.
0: 3.
1: 15-3, we're at the shore with 1.
0: Right. Washington 101. 101. I'm going to start heading that way.
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1: 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You want 15 for 15?
0: 3.
1: 3 is arriving shore.
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Yeah, can you sign with R6, on with R6 for some patient updates? Sorry, R15, R6, R15.

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0: Με κάμερα.
1: Okay. 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
1: 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He needs transport.
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3: 7 from the time, 7.
0: First.
1: Got a cardiac. It's 6015 West Jersey Avenue. It's a 75-year-old female, chest pain, short and thrust.
3: Regarding that EMS call, do you have an outside agency coming in for the transport?
1: That's what we're working on. That's affirmative, sir. I just got up seeking all the surroundings for negative. And you're going to be
4: choice.
3: Raise you.

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1: Okay. Thank you. 15 hours, 26, 78.
2: 26, 78.
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3: Max Wild, respond, Buena Vista Township, number 204, unexpected ride for a respiratory.
0: Yeah. Yeah. Just confirming is for positive or
1: negative.
0: If you could just switch over 6 EMF1.
1: Cali 2678, Thompson, thank you.
4: 15, 15, 5. 7 from Standing 7. 5. 7. 5
1: is arriving mainland.
0: Thank you.
4: Yeah, just be advised, Data 1 North Main, I'm clear. 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
0: Copy.

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1: Nee, kann ich.
0: 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Are we closer than 1 DHT?
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0: 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I'm going to be clear. 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

0: R-15-15, two.
1: Two.
0: We're clear at source. Is there anything pending?
1: Don't believe so. I believe we have it all covered.
2: San Fermin, two.
0: Two, copy. Thank you.
1: Thank you.
2: Scooby, I'm taking my EMS.

0: PLS 14, respond. Indiana Ave in Atlanta, can we PD on location for a medical?
1: 19 responding.
2: Yeah, well,

0: 那小孩子
1: 哎，说。
2: 15 2678
1: 2678 12 12 12 12 12 12 12 12 12 12 12 12 12 12 12 12 12 12 12 12 12 12 12 12 12 12 12 12 12 12 12 12 12 12 12 12 12 12 12 12 12 12 12 12 12 12 12 12 12 12 12 12 12 12 12 12 12 12 12 12 12 12 12 12 12 12 12 12 12 12 12 12 12 12 12 12 12 12 12 12 12 12 12 12 12 12 12 12 12 12 12 12 12 12 12 12 12 12 12 12 12 12 12 12 12 12 12 12 12 12 12 12 12 12 12 12 12 12 12 12 12 12 12 12 12 12 12 12 12 12 12 12 12 12 12 12 12 12 12 12 12 12 12 12 12 12 12 12 12 12 12 12 12 12 12 12 12 12 12 12 12 12 12 12 12 12 12 12 12 12 12 12 12 12 12 12 12 12 12 12 12 12 12 12 12 12 12 12

0: 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We're arriving.
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1: 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IC-1's going to turn the scene over. IC-1.
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0: 53.
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1: Okay, you select a key. K3, are you on? Well, not really English. Got me. First, I have a call back.
0: Where's the setting?
2: 15, 15, 5.
1: 15, 5.
2: What? 5 responding.

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0: 30-30.
1: Racing.
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2: Mickey.
0: Alright, water company just notified us. Apparently, it was a false alarm.
1: Mickey, cancel the final ride.
0: Mickey, we were just before.
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0: negative 10 responded to Ventnor, 8 North Troy Avenue for a CBA. Medic 7 responded to Bunkersville, John Brooks Recovery for an overdose.
1: Okay. Redirect.

0: Medic 7.
1: Recall,
0: recall, recall. Recall. Recall. Recall. Recall. Recall. Recall. Recall. Recall. Recall. Recall. Recall. Recall. Recall. Recall. Recall. Recall. Recall. Recall. Recall. Recall. Recall. Recall. Recall. Recall. Recall. Recall. Recall. Recall. Recall. Recall. Recall. Recall. Recall. Recall. Recall. Recall. Recall. Recall. Recall. Recall. Recall. Recall. Recall. Recall. Recall. Recall. Recall. Recall. Recall. Recall. Recall. Recall. Recall. Recall. Recall. Recall. Recall. Recall. Recall. Recall. Recall. Recall. Recall. Recall. Recall. Recall. Recall. Recall. Recall. Recall. Recall. Recall. Recall. Recall. Recall. Recall. Recall. Recall. Recall. Recall. Recall. Recall. Recall. Recall. Recall. Recall. Recall. Recall. Recall. Recall. Recall

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0: 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Thank you, Pat. Can we transport in 1, 2, 6?
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0: 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Green Warren Flanagan, 6115 Black Horse Pike, for an activated commercial fire alarm.
1: Very cool.
0: One's clear, Mainland.
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0: F-15 is no cars, parking count fire for 3 seconds. 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
1: Seventeenth.
0: Responding, one of the first.
1: First response.

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1: Megan 1416, response.
0: Where is it?

0: Car 1521, is that okay?
1: 21.
0: I'm going to 15, arriving. Nothing shy from 6-3. Got Mills Gang. The world is down, Chicken. And we're at. Come in.
1: Okay.
0: 21.
1: Okay.
0: Okay. Okay. Okay.
2: Okay. Okay. Okay. Okay. Okay.
1: Okay.
3: Tower 15, just for the CN arriving.
1: Thank you.
0: Rescue 15, 27, just for 15.
1: 27.
0: 27 on standby.
1: Thank you.
0: 15, 15, 5, 15.
1: 5.
0: I'm also running the same.
1: Crazy.

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1: 7-0 responding.
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0: Alright. 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Apparently she's been there for a couple days. Not sure how she fell. Advise if anything else once you evaluate.
1: Richard.

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2: 14-16.
1: 14 available.
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0: Do you have any available accidental
1: Sure do.

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North Cape section number 1, Englewood Drive. 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

0: BLS 14. Atlantic Care City Division, 1925 Pacific Avenue, on the Ohio Avenue side at the ER entrance for a pediatric respiratory emergency.
1: 1419 is
0: responding. 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
1: 17, go.
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1: Anything from 71?
0: 71.
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I'm at 8 in Margate, 9600 Atlantic Avenue, unit 503, for CBA.

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0: 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Door is off. 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

0: 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Hamilton. A1's responding to 407 North Cornwall for a possible heart attack.
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0: 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The lower level of Building 12 for odor of natural gas.
1: A14. 14's response.

0: 10-4, 21st, subject at possibly broke the arm. Nothing further provided. They stated for you to meet them at the front office.
1: Okay, calling by maintenance, they got a report of natural gas in the lower level of building 12.
2: Copy lower level.
1: 14-18, 14-18, 14-18, 14-18, 14-18, 14-18, 14-18, 14-18, 14-18, 14-18, 14-18, 14-18, 14-18, 14-18, 14-18, 14-18, 14-18, 14-18, 14-18, 14-18, 14-18, 14-18, 14-18, 14-18, 14-18, 14-18, 14-18, 14-18, 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14-18, 14-18, 14-18, 14-18, 14-18, 14-18, 14-18, 14-18, 14-18, 14-18, 14-18, 14-18, 14-18, 14-18, 14-18, 14-18, 14-18, 14-18, 14-18, 14-18,
3: Yeah. Everything from 1891.
1: Yeah, 91.
3: You said building 12.
1: Yeah, that's what means. It says lower level.
3: No. I'm arriving in the complex.
1: Okay, maintenance should be there.
3: Let me see.
4: Alright. Responding, copy your updates.
1: Yeah.
3: I'll copy all the updates.
4: Okay,
1: one.

0: 18 from 91.
1: 90.
0: Did maintenance say whether they were on location or not?
1: Okay.
0: Alright, maybe you'd like more. Okay.
1: Alright, let me give a call to you and get him back over.
0: Okay, thanks.

0: communication is going to be clear and upon refusal by the parent. Appreciate it.
1: Mentor Medic.
2: Medic 1419.
0: 19.
2: We're clear on refusal.
0: Receive.
1: Mentor Medic 1419.
0: Receive 12.
3: Ninety-one. He said he was on his way back.
0: PS-14. The showboat, 801 Boardwalk, the valet, sorry, motor vehicle accident.
3: 1880, 183 unit on here.
4: engine 33.
3: Yes.
0: Station.
5: Okay. This. My comment.

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0: Ethan Mills.
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0: ELS-3631 in school from 116-116, Fernwood Terrace. Perfect, stand by.
1: Yeah, 18 from 91.
2: 91.

Alright, Maeve is back on location. Went down on the first floor. Early going up on the roof, but they're going to get keys. What other apparatus do I have on here?

I receive. Both units, when you guys arrive, we're just going to check. I don't smell anything, but a couple of residents are coming. Ninety to 180.

0: 14-7.
1: We're in the area so far. We can't locate anyone that looks like it might match the description. Did PD get a call for this too?
0: ACPD called it in to us. They didn't have any other information.
2: All right, team 114.
1: Received. No one's flagging us down. We're in circles around Sugar Hill. No one's on it.
2: Okay.
0: Okay.
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0: 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Spawn to Folsom for the fire alarm.
1: 52 next door.
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3: One and two from 91. It might be hard to find, so just go all the way to the straight back and make a right. You can't miss us.
2: A last resource?
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3: 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It might be hard.

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0: It's going to be a faulty dryer. At least per Celsius, I guess. 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
1: Yes.
0: Where are we going to review the
1: Where is she?

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1: 1890,
0: 18 respond. Yeah, okay, 18. 1850. Okay. The only information the lock company gave me was on 170.
2: Sorry, Team Duty Personnel, 5060 Atlantic Avenue, Atlantic County Justice Facility, medical emergency.
1: Yeah, thank you,
0: Okay,

0: 1810, 1000.
1: Responding for 44-year-old female has cirrhosis of the liver, vomiting blood. Advise you to meet a medic or anything else.
0: I got you. Thank you.

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1: Thank you.
0: We'll be responding.
1: Here, 68-year-old female is complaining of feeling dizzy with tingling in her arm.
0: Do you have these? Thank you.

0: heavy feeling defense.
1: Hey, Jesus.
0: You're on location.
1: Yes.

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1: Medic 12.
0: 12, 312, to be honest. 312. 312. 312. 312. 312. 312. 312. 312. 312. 312. 312. 312. 312. 312. 312. 312. 312. 312. 312. 312. 312. 312. 312. 312. 312. 312. 312. 312. 312. 312. 312. 312. 312. 312. 312. 312. 312. 312. 312. 312. 312. 312. 312. 312. 312. 312. 312. 312. 312. 312. 312. 312. 312. 312. 312. 312. 312. 312. 312. 312. 312. 312. 312. 312. 312. 312. 312. 312. 312. 312. 312. 312. 312. 312. 312. 312. 312. 312. 312. 312. 312. 312. 312. 312. 312. 312. 312. 312. 312. 312. 312. 312. 312. 312. 312. 312. 312. 312. 312. 312. 312. 312. 312. 312. 312. 312. 312. 312. 312. 312. 312. 312. 312. 312. 312. 312. 312. 312. 312. 312. 312. 312. 312.

1833 of North Street, Inc. Alright, Tate. I have 7 South Pleasantville firefighters respond to 801 Elm Road, middle school, Pleasantville, for a commercial fire alarm.

0: Jacksonville Firefighters, just 181 over at Pleasantville Middle School for a commercial fire alarm. Time out, 1422.
1: 1812 is arriving. Nothing showing up on the exterior. We'll be out investigating.
0: 1810, we're arriving.
2: Hurry, 1423.
0: Hey, who's helping me then?
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1: Hey, Brown in the back.
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0: off, standby. 18-110, transporting one to mainland.
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0: Come on, from Capitol.
1: Clear, return. We're holding on to 102, going for a reset. I just put the detector back up.
0: Andrew, one copy. One of the bill.
2: This reset can come up.
1: Copy.
0: Command, do you want me to let everybody back in the building?
1: Yeah, security's doing that as of now, so you can advise out front.

0: 1830.
1: BI 14 respond, Arkansas on the boardwalk, on the boardwalk for a fall.
0: Arriving and clear.
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3: Yes,
1: okay, 1850.
3: 3 16. 1850.
1: Federal Union Square, returning. 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
0: Ladder 15 is back in service.
4: Ladder 15, continue to.
5: 15, 10.
4: We're going to be transporting a short.

0: big five. 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Command is terminated. I'll be available.
1: Personnel terminated. 1536.

0: my call from 15.
1: 15-15-2? Two. Two zero fish. Yeah.

0: Nikon 4060.
1: Take this.
0: We're in the area, but no one's flagging us down. Is this subject with PD or security?
1: Negative.
0: Reese, do we have a call back? They might have left before we got here.
1: Give me a second, I'll try calling DD back, see if I'm in a better location.

0: Even though I verified prior to dispatching you, this is a duplicate call. You're available.
1: Very sure. Thank you. Thank you.

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It's in Clear City.

0: 14 respond to fire medical officer number 7, South Ohio Avenue, on the third floor of maternity.
1: 18 responding.
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0: I was going off, so she changed the battery, and now it's stopped, but she's still concerned. I told her to get everyone out of the residence.
1: Okay.
0: Because I just wanted to go

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1: Come here, Central.
2: Can you start EMS for a, for the ceiling test?
1: Right.

ALS 3231, Medic 4 in Hamilton, Hamilton Center for Health and Rehab, 43 North Whitehorse Pike, Alpha Ring, room 104 for cardiac arrest, CPR in progress.

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1: Yes.
0: I have 2 additional. Able to respond?
1: Negative, standby.
0: Receive standby.

0: Yeah, ELS 14, respond Indiana and Atlantic BP on location for medical.
1: Medical 14, 19.
0: Proceed 19.
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1: 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I just sent him around back.
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0: Command 1531.
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Thank you. 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
1: Three is to shore with one non-emergent.

0: Yeah, it's 14, respond number 6 North Montpelier Avenue in a vehicle at first sight. PD is en route.
1: 14, 16, responding.
0: 36.

ATM solve is arriving. One 12 is arriving.

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1: 16.

0: 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Road desist.
1: 17 North.
0: 3217.

0: 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You confirm you're going to John Boger.
1: Responding to John Brooks.
0: I'm responding for a female in her 50s, so we're still low, her non-critical symptoms of ICP, anything else?

0: 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In the first floor lobby. For a psychiatric emergency.
1: My call.
0: Hello, TV, evening. 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
2: FAG 18-54.
1: 54.
2: 54 responding.
1: No, I think that's a little response.

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1: 3-15. Yeah, 15, 18, 50. Hey. Wrong location, muscle control from the exterior of the aft machine.
2: 1850 is on location, nothing showing.

0: BLS 14, medic 6 respond, Tennessee and Atlantic for an unknown medical, reported unconscious male.
1: Okay.
0: BLS 14, medic 6 respond, Tennessee and Atlantic for an unknown medical, reported unconscious male.
2: 1419 responded.
3: F-18-1850. They're on location working on the alarm. 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

1419.

0: Nestor Station, 264, Mount Emma Parkway, 45-7 southbound. For motor vehicle fire.
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0: 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Back in quarters.
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0: It's 14 respondents. It's 5 Pacific Avenue. Unit 2205 for a fall.
1: 1419. Michelle's responding.
0: For a reason.
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3: 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Is that 16-13?

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0: Receiving team 18, respond. 2641 Arctic Avenue, off city towing, paramedical.
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0: Yeah, he's a famous.

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0: 21-1 from command.
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0: Yeah, don't even come over the parkway. You can actually get back to the station. Yeah.

0: Roswell, Fort Lahore.
1: Yes,
0: as far as at this time, you can call all 4 units back in service.
1: Okay. On the side of our Central Station, all 6. All 2-1 units back in service. Command, terminate.

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1: That 17 responding.
0: Appreciate it.

0: CLS team medic 6 responding, 504 Boardwalk East, is loading dock enter. CLS 14 medic 6 responding, 504 Boardwalk East, is loading dock entrance for an unconscious person.
1: Where is he?

0: Medic 8, Mission City, 894 Brighton Place, on the second floor, respiratory. 14100 for makeup.
1: 14100, go ahead.
0: One non-fire attendant.
1: 14100, copy.

0: 18 from 110. We're arriving in mainland.
1: Medic 1 in Galloway, Smithville section, 13 Manchester Street. He was 2678 on scene requesting for a diabetic. Medic 6 from Metcalf.
0: Go ahead.
1: 6, do you copy your assignment?
0: Yeah, we're almost there and it's showing me responding on our end. We call the water park.
1: What's that?
0: We'll put us on scene at this point.
1: Make fix on scene.

0: Nee, 12 mega.
1: Yeah, sound 14, I think.
2: That sound call another 12.
0: Yeah, affirmative. Can you guys head over to the mall area for coverage?
2: Have it. 19.
1: 19 cleared and refusal.

0: 2019.
1: Just checking to see if you have a response on your phone dealing with issues.
0: Fourteen nineteen.

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1: Was not clarified.
0: Gracious.

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0: Yeah, well, that's 12-9. All on US 1 Bureau. 14 West Olympic Avenue, the Dan Garden Senior House Apartment. 316 US 200C 1642.
1: I'm moving too. Received.

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1: Can I come 1416 responding?
0: 36.
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1: One of three 1850s trying to raise you.
0: We have a presentation you want to try that way.
2: Stand by.
1: One to a law company advising smoke indicated basement and second floor. Correction, first floor, basement, and second floor.
2: Yeah, not last floor, probably just second floor, but last floor. Okay.
0: F-18 Tower AC, respond X-ray in a private.

0: 1850 from FET. 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
1: Hey, we're finally not emergent for now.

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1: I come out of time now. 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
0: Can you see 302?
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0: 14-6, hello, Tom.
1: Question, guys.
0: Fire is on scene, and they said the door is open, and someone's coming up to get you.
1: Richie, there's a heat there now. We have a heat truck.

0: 南飞机在飞机过。
1: I'm here at 322 North Tennessee Station, and exceptional where dispatch is for the ambulance says they're here and they're not.
0: 1833 to 18.
2: Fire, we're on our way.
1: Received.
3: 1833. We were advised by Kenny that 12 would be going to our call, that they were recalled, and then they recalled us, so because 12 will be taking our job.
2: I see.

0: CLS 14, North Ohio Avenue and Huron Avenue, in a white Dodge, for an unknown medical emergency, reported man down. 17-0.
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4: 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Tower, hold there.

0: 12. I have 433 and 436 to my driver's side.
1: Pager 12 arriving.

0: Nie wiem, że jest to.
1: Choosing out the city.
0: I'll be arriving at a two-story group home. Nothing showing from the exterior. We'll be out investigating. 1-2 will have command.
1: 1-2 command, nothing showing.
0: Ladder 1815 responder with 3. Towers are out.

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2: F-18 from
0: Red 18, Red 12.

0: to the car and just, you can hold your time at 18:12, we're all just going to turn.
1: At 10:14:19.
0: At 12:22.
2: FAT and Lapras personnel responding. 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
0: To the arriving city.
1: Fifteen five.
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1: Last question.

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1: Medic 4.
0: Recall. Appreciate medic 4.

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26 Nation, 264, 263, respond 342 East White Horse Lake, conference week, room 308, first number one. 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
0: 301. I'll hear you respond.
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0: 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Can I have the address again, please?
1: 75-2618 Falcon Court.
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4: Yeah, 3-1. 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
0: One ten.
1: This is Senator Church of Pleasantville, firefighters to respond to the homestead, 701 West Black Earth Lake, activated silent. 24-year-old female in her 50s, chest pain, difficulty breathing, slow to breathe, eating down her arm, you have medical.
0: Recently.

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1: Go ahead.
0: I have one investigating activation in Unit 308.

0: Peter, yeah.
1: Okay.
0: 15946.
1: Where is he? Call advised he was burning leaves in the backyard. Did not have an address.
0: Oh, yeah.

0: Clark, command, Central. I was set off to the steam from the shower. I was reset. You place all 3 4 units back. Service turn me to command.
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1: 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We found one small pile that may have been burning at one point. However, nothing is evident this time. We'll be clear. You can mark it unfounded.
2: 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Excuse me.

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0: 114. Responding.
2: Okay, 114, they're responding. They're going to need the reef.
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0: F-18, Tiger 18, 19. 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
1: in the house. Medic 7, 26,
2: 73. Medic 7,
1: 30. You can recall.
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0: 32-37 in Hamilton, the Hamilton Center for Health and Rehab, 43 North Whitehorse Pike. Room 216, Bravo Wing, proceed.
1: Jeff 9 Hamilton Fire Personnel, tenderly requested in Camden County, Chislehurst, 128 Center Ave, between 2nd and 1st, for a dwelling with entrapment.
2: 902 to
3: 18 from 114.
2: I missed the call.
3: I'm 114 is going to be inbound to me. Hold on.
1: Chief, it's going to be 128 Center Avenue in Chislehurst between 2nd and 1st. It's going to be for a dwelling fragment. We'll be operating on South Alps. Requesting 10 or 9.
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PLS 14, Medic 6, respond to the Landmark Towers, 3817 Ventnor Avenue, apartment 1401 for seizures. 3 6 6

0: Can you punch us a ticket for next year of Winter League at the library on MLK? You can also put engine one on location when you do.
1: 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Go ahead now.

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0: would have been shut down to the building. 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

0: 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That sounds clear, mainland. 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

29, Middle Township in Courthouse, number 331, Courthouse, South Dennis Road, across the dirt road in the area of the rear entrance to the zoo, respiratory.

0: Ναι, κανένα, εσύ.
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Payless 11-9 at Peterborough 110 West Weymouth Road between North Harding Highway and Maryland Avenue, medical emergency, 1937.